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8: Here's your Kix Country weather forecast. It should be nice for the overnight hours, just a few clouds drifting through, and we're in the upper 50s. A little bit breezy and really hot on Saturday. We're headed for the mid-90s with sunshine. A few clouds on Saturday night, upper 50s, and then even warmer on Sunday. We're going close to 100 with sunny skies. We'll stay sunny on Monday, a little bit windy. For Kix Country, I'm meteorologist Steve Hamilton.
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5: Here's your Kix Country weather forecast. It should be nice for the overnight hours. Just a few clouds drifting through, and we're in the upper 50s. A little bit breezy and really hot on Saturday. We're headed for the mid-90s with sunshine. A few clouds on Saturday night, upper 50s, and then even warmer on Sunday. We're going close to 100 with sunny skies. We'll stay sunny on Monday, a little bit windy. For Kix Country, I'm meteorologist Steve Hamilton.
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of us looking for three little words. Unless those three words were do not disturb. Check out was supposed to be noon, but we slept until three.

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1: Here's your Kicks Country weather forecast. It should be nice for the overnight hours. Just a few clouds drifting through, and we're in the upper 50s. A little bit breezy and really hot on Saturday. We're headed for the mid-90s with sunshine. A few clouds on Saturday night, upper 50s, and then even warmer on Sunday. We're going close to 100 with sunny skies. We'll stay sunny on Monday, a little bit windy. For Kicks Country, I'm meteorologist Steve Hamilton.
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2: Here's your Kix Country weather forecast. It should be nice for the overnight hours. Just a few clouds drifting through, and we're in the upper 50s. A little bit breezy and really hot on Saturday. We're headed for the mid-90s with sunshine. Few clouds on Saturday night, upper 50s, and then even warmer on Sunday. We're going close to 100 with sunny skies. We'll stay sunny on Monday, a little bit windy. For Kix Country, I'm meteorologist Steve Hamilton.
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1: Here's your Kix Country weather forecast. It should be nice for the overnight hours. Just a few clouds drifting through, and we're in the upper 50s. A little bit breezy and really hot on Saturday. We're headed for the mid-90s with sunshine. Few clouds on Saturday night, upper 50s, and then even warmer on Sunday. We're going close to 100 with sunny skies. We'll stay sunny on Monday, a little bit windy. For Kix Country, I'm meteorologist Steve Hamilton.
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5: Here's your Kicks Country weather forecast. It should be nice for the overnight hours, just a few clouds drifting through, and we're in the upper 50s. A little bit breezy and really hot on Saturday. We're headed for the mid-90s with sunshine. A few clouds on Saturday night, upper 50s, and then even warmer on Sunday. We're going close to 100 with sunny skies. We'll stay sunny on Monday, a little bit windy. For Kicks Country, I'm meteorologist Steve Hamilton.
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1: Here's Kix Country meteorologist Steve Hamilton with the latest Pueblo area forecast.
2: Your weather forecast from Kix Country: really strong high pressure system in the central and southern Rockies, and that'll be taking care of our weather pattern for the weekend with some heat. We're going into the mid-90s today. A little bit breezy, sunshine with a few afternoon clouds. Overnight, we can't rule out a few showers or thunderstorms until about midnight, partly cloudy overnight, and we're in the upper 50s, and then we get mid-90s for the high on Sunday and sunny. For Kix Country, I'm meteorologist Steve Hamilton.

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1: The weather forecast from Kix Country. Really strong high pressure system in the central and southern Rockies, and that'll be taking care of our weather pattern for the weekend with some heat. We're going into the mid-90s today. A little bit breezy, sunshine with a few afternoon clouds. Overnight, we can't rule out a few showers or thunderstorms until about midnight, partly cloudy overnight, and we're in the upper 50s, and then we get mid-90s for the high on Sunday and sunny. For Kix Country, I'm meteorologist Steve Hamilton.

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4: Your weather forecast from Kix Country, really strong high pressure system in the central and southern Rockies, and that'll be taking care of our weather pattern for the weekend with some heat. We're going into the mid-90s today. Little bit breezy, sunshine with a few afternoon clouds. Overnight, we can't rule out a few showers or thunderstorms until about midnight, partly cloudy overnight, and we're in the upper 50s, and then we get mid-90s for the high on Sunday and sunny. For Kix Country, I'm meteorologist Steve Hamilton.

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4: Your Kix Country weather, really hot for the next few days, likely well into next week. So we're getting a little summer preview this weekend, mid-90s for the afternoon high today. Lots of sunshine and just a little bit breezy. We have a batch of moist air moving through this evening, so we could get a shower or thunderstorm. Partly cloudy, upper 50s, and then right back to sunshine on Sunday and hot. We're in the upper 90s. We'll be near 100 on Monday. For Kix Country, I'm meteorologist Steve Hamilton.

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2: Your Kix Country weather, really hot for the next few days, likely well into next week. So we're getting a little summer preview this weekend, mid-90s for the afternoon high today. Lots of sunshine and just a little bit breezy. We have a batch of moist air moving through this evening, so we could get a shower or thunderstorm. Partly cloudy, upper 50s, and then right back to sunshine on Sunday and hot. We're in the upper 90s. We'll be near 100 on Monday. For Kix Country, I'm meteorologist Steve Hamilton.
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4: Your Kix Country weather, really hot for the next few days, likely well into next week. So we're getting a little summer preview this weekend, mid-90s for the afternoon high today. Lots of sunshine and just a little bit breezy. We have a batch of moist air moving through this evening, so we could get a shower or thunderstorm, partly cloudy, upper 50s, and then right back to sunshine on Sunday and hot. We're in the upper 90s. We'll be near 100 on Monday. For Kix Country, I'm meteorologist Steve Hamilton.
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3: Your Kix Country weather, really hot for the next few days, likely well into next week. So we're getting a little summer preview this weekend, mid-90s for the afternoon high today. Lots of sunshine and just a little bit breezy. We have a batch of moist air moving through this evening, so we could get a shower or thunderstorm, partly cloudy, upper 50s, and then right back to sunshine on Sunday and hot. We're in the upper 90s. We'll be near 100 on Monday. For Kix Country, I'm meteorologist Steve Hamilton.
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1: Your Kix Country weather, really hot for the next few days, likely well into next week. So we're getting a little summer preview this weekend, mid-90s for the afternoon high today. Lots of sunshine and just a little bit breezy. We have a batch of moist air moving through this evening, so we could get a shower or thunderstorm. Partly cloudy, upper 50s, and then right back to sunshine on Sunday and hot. We're in the upper 90s. We'll be near 100 on Monday. For Kix Country, I'm meteorologist Steve Hamilton.
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1: Here's your weather forecast from Kix Country. Mid-90s for the rest of today. Sunny with a few clouds moving in and a little bit breezy. Overnight, we have a quick low-pressure system that'll cross the area. Might get a shower or thunderstorm from that, but rain chances are fairly low. Partly cloudy, upper 50s overnight. Then we're in the upper 90s for the afternoon high on Sunday. Lots of sunshine. It looks like the heat will hang around on Monday. Mid-90s, windy and sunny. For Kix Country, I'm meteorologist Steve Hamilton.
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5: Your Kix Country weather, really hot for the next few days, likely well into next week. So we're getting a little summer preview this weekend, mid-90s for the afternoon high today. Lots of sunshine and just a little bit breezy. We have a batch of moist air moving through this evening, so we could get a shower or thunderstorm. Partly cloudy, upper 50s, and then right back to sunshine on Sunday and hot. We're in the upper 90s. We'll be near 100 on Monday. For Kix Country, I'm meteorologist Steve Hamilton.
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1: Your Kix Country weather, really hot for the next few days, likely well into next week. So we're getting a little summer preview this weekend, mid-90s for the afternoon high today. Lots of sunshine and just a little bit breezy. We have a batch of moist air moving through this evening, so we could get a shower or thunderstorm. Partly cloudy, upper 50s, and then right back to sunshine on Sunday and hot. We're in the upper 90s. We'll be near 100 on Monday. For Kix Country, I'm meteorologist Steve Hamilton.
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5: Your weather forecast from Kix Country, some clouds and a slight chance of a shower or thunderstorm for the overnight hours. We'll be in the upper 50s and a little bit breezy. The heat is back on Sunday with a big high-pressure system parked over the Central Rockies. Sunny, and we're in the upper 90s for Sunday's high. Low 60s and clear on Sunday night. We get mid-90s on Monday, gusty wind around 30 miles an hour, and sunshine. For Kix Country, I'm meteorologist Steve Hamilton.
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